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Download today for free.

The same God you've trusted through every season is with you now. Even in the moments you can't see it, He is still providing, still guiding, still carrying you through. Ephesians chapter 3 says He is able to do immeasurably more than all we ask or think, according to His power that is at work within us. God's faithfulness doesn't fade with the years, and His promises never run out. So go to Him again. He's still able. Your encouraging Spirit FM.

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Welcome to Friday. Hey, I'm Jess. This is Good Morning Radio on Spirit FM. And if there ever was a no-cook day of the week, Friday is it. Now, I don't know about you, but do you ever rush home on a Friday night to do nothing at all? I mean, is that just me? I don't know why I'm in such a hurry to get home on Fridays just to put on my pajamas. Oh, well. Here's Jamie McDonald on your Encouraging Spirit FM.

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A way back to God. A way back to hope. A way back to real connections. 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

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That's Cry Out to Jesus. Hey, I'm Doug. Thanks so much for listening to Spirit FM. Our spirit verse for today says, "For he has rescued us from the kingdom of darkness and transferred us into the kingdom of his dear son, who purchased our freedom and forgave our sins." That's coming from Colossians 1:13 and 14. Here's Elevation Rhythm with Wash.